0: Psycho FM.
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Keep on dancing, keep on dancing. Nice one. Look.

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Whatever I play to you, you play back to me. Back to me. You play back.

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2: We had a good time. Let's compare the feeling. Said a nine. Feel the wind. Hear the feel. Feel the canyon. Hear the fields in you. February. I felt the same as I did.

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One for sorrow, two for she'll tell me how a day went. You can't measure anything good in football pitches or Empire State Buildings stacked one on top of another.

fainted, or the world's largest roadside ball of yarn. It was a full spring and everyone had forgotten their jacket, but you're still out there somewhere, white hot, existing. Sorry that you couldn't be everything I wanted you to be. Like birdsong. I often wonder what it was that you were trying to tell me.

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A half cast, just kidding, wear a mask, just kidding, move arse, just whip him. 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